Arizona, sir. Peterborough ambulance, Peterborough fire. Respond in the area of 62 Grove Street. Need two ambulances. You have a subject that was stabbed. Additional subject with a GSW. That's Peterborough ambulance, Peterborough fire. The area of 62 Grove Street. Meet the PD. Two ambulances. One subject for a stabbing. Second subject for a GSW. ACF 415, 2005.

0: Peterborough Ambulance, Peterborough Fire, B for 2 ambulances to the area of 62 Grove Street, meet the PD. One subject, staff, additional subject with a GSW. Is hip horn 520.
1: Hip horn 524A1. 24A2 responding.
0: Responding 2006. We are checking a helicopter. 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

0: Peterborough Command.
1: The second one is with Peterborough PD. Our ambulance is now evacuating him. Hold all of us.
0: Okay, Peterborough Command, you have one subject, the GSW DOA. 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We're still waiting a call back to start, but we'll stay with them to take it to MCH.

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Notice for Hinsdale, respond to the area of 1326 Brattleboro Road for a tree on the wires. That's Hinsdale, the area of 1326 Brattleboro Road for a tree on the wires. Cross Street, Georgia's Field, KCF 4524.

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0: Gonna be off with a truck down at the boat landing out of New Hampshire 20 when you're ready.
1: Go ahead.
0: 499-4751. 499-4751. I have a trailer as well when you're ready.
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0: Tom 828888. 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

0: 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You're saying 119 is still closed or going to be open? 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
1: All clear, you're going to be clear.
0: Fire's not down. All clear, you're going to be clear at this time, 2140, take your phone cut.

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0: 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I don't know when, how old it is. 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
0: 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I have a New Hampshire 20 Fury.
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0: 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Can you start heading towards Jade Meadow Road? 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

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Responding to Houston, 45 Old Brattleboro Road. 45 Old Brattleboro Road. 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Hip pain. 4, Winchester Ambulance. Unmutilated Hinsdale at 45 Old Brattleboro Road. 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
1: 10-5.

Hornet fire. Still alarm. 255 Carthage Road in Cornish. Cornish Highway. Fire alarm. Cornish fire. Still alarm. 255 Carthage Road in Cornish. Cornish Highway. Fire alarm. Timeout 2340.

3 responding, Hinsdale. And this year we're at 119 towards Brattleboro, past the distance and close, that's why you can assess it.

This is for the Marlow Ambulance, wants to rescue response 8. Hampshire Route 10, Charlie will call 74-year-old male, possible stroke. That's for the Marlow Ambulance, wants to rescue. Respond at 228, New Hampshire Route 10. Charlie will call 74-year-old male, possible stroke. Here's Cross Street of Reed Road. 5, 2346.

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1: 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I'll actually be clearing shortly.
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2: Responding 2345.

0: the rezone for the Marlow ambulance. Respond to 228 Miami Route 10. Charlie Level call 74 and now possible stroke. That's a rezone for the Marlow ambulance. Respond to 228 Route 10. Charlie Level call 74 and now possible stroke. Nearest cross street is Reed Road. KC415 23.6.
1: On scene at the highway garage, and showing straight. 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

0: 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There's an alarm going off in the building. 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

Jennifer Hinsdale, respond to 45 Old Brattleboro Road. This is 48216. That's for Hinsdale. Respond to 45 Old Brattleboro Road. This is 48216. Thank you. 615, 2 minutes.

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Cross Street is Route 119. 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

0: Upper Delhi Ambulance, Bedford Fire, Medical Call, 164, Cranberry Hill Road in Bedford. Female fell down full flight of stairs, still on the ground. Upper Delhi Ambulance, Bedford Fire, Medical Call, 164, Cranberry Hill Road in Bedford. Female fell down full flight of stairs, still on the ground. Timeout 0012.
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Post for the Jaffrey ambulance. Respond to 11 Prescott Road, Miller 4. The TFF bathroom. Little female that's ill. That's the Jaffrey ambulance to 11 Prescott Road, Miller 4. In the TFF bathroom, female subject that's ill. Operate on 752. 125.

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0: Papa Valley, you doing?
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That's the Eastover Rescue, Deerfield Valley Ambulance, 100, Higley Hill, 82-year-old female with a nosebleed. Operate on 768, please hit 4 and 5, 6, 3, 4.

Tucson for East Silver Rescue. Respond to 100 Higley Hill. 82-year-old female with a nosebleed. That's a retone for East Silver Rescue. 100 Higley Hill. 82-year-old female with a nosebleed. KCF 1-5, 240.

0: 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Respond to the area of 849 Brattleboro Road, Sitco, for Power Wind now. That's Hinsdale. The area of 849 Brattleboro Road, Sitco Station, power lines down. ACF 415, 259.
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Response to you, T-Bird 849 Bravo Road for power lines down in the parking lot. That's for Hinsdale and Retail. 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Upgrade on Pass 1, 6415-03.

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parking lot of the Citco. I believe he said 849 Brattleboro Road. 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

ambulance. He's on the 119 in Ash Wheeler Street. Good black Volvo. 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That's the Winchester ambulance, Route 119 at Ash Wheeler Street. 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

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Funnel 117, Anderson Road, Manana, Paper Mill. 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

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The Delta level, Maryland 15, are responding. 715, 5015.

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Headquarters. Headquarters, 718.

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1: 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You're responding, and 282, we got an update from 911, Delta level, male in his 60s, he's having trouble breathing, now unresponsive.
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3 on 3 on 3 on 3 on 3 on 3 on 3 on 3 on 3 on 3 on 3 on 3 on 3 on 3 on 3 on 3 on 3 on 3 on 3 on 3 on 3 on 3 on 3 on 3 on 3 on 3 on 3 on 3 on 3 on 3 on 3 on 3 on 3 on 3 on 3 on 3 on 3 on 3 on 3 on 3 on 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3 on 3 on 3 on 3 on 3 on 3 on 3 on 3 on 3 on 3 on 3 on 3 on 3 on 3 on 3

for the outside ambulance. Respond 791 Forest Road. 6-6-0 male. He's having a heart attack. That's for the outside ambulance. Respond 791 Forest Road. 6-6-0 male. He's having a heart attack. Nurse Cross, Camp Brook Road. 807-6-5.

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Who's on the air? 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

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Well.

0: Stone Forest County, for medic respond in the outfit, 791 Forest Road. 86 year old male, police having a heart attack. 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
1: 182. 182 is going to be responding with 1. 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

Greenfield Ranch, ambulance is second call. 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

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Still alarm. A. School Street. Hanover. 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Fire alarm information. 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A. School Street. 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

0: 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Ambulance 3 is 1041. Immediately. 30 miles.
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0: 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I just dispatched command. 836.
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for Winchester Ambulance. Chesha County for medic. Respond to the Dunkin' Donuts, number 4, Warwick Road. On the side of the road, Delta level 55-year-old male who had passed out is now conscious but not alert. Repeating for Winchester Ambulance, Chesha County for medic. The number 4, Warwick Road, Dunkin' Donuts in front of the store on the road. Delta level 55-year-old male who's down on the ground, had passed out, is conscious but not alert. Units on 752-838, KCF 15.

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1: 482, you're responding. 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

0: 2, phone 548-2. 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Do you want us to start one out of Keene for you, or what's your pleasure?
1: Fine, we're on Keene now. We'll update you if needed.
0: 482, you're on scene, and you'll update us. 841. 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

to the Winchester ambulance, second call. Respond to 7, Hildreth Street, for a 69 Romeo Ale. Answer the Winchester ambulance, second call. Respond to 7, Hildreth Street, 59 Romeo Ale. You need to cross the Elm Street, 8 4 6 8 4 5.

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4, Cheshire County. Responding to Winchester 7, Hildreth Street, for a 59-year-old male ill. Repeat for Cheshire County ambulance, responding to Winchester 7, Hildreth Street, for a 59-year-old male ill. He has crossed Elm Street, 857-6415.

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Cheshire County, paramedic, intercept from County A5, currently in route to Cheshire on Route 10 from Winchester. That's for Cheshire County Ambulance, paramedic, intercept with County A5, currently traveling towards Cheshire on Route 10 from Winchester. 944, issue 15.

Kentfield Ambulance, Lebanon Ambulance, medical call, 73, Main Street in Kentfield, elderly male unable to walk. 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

Delta 5, Old Street Road in the dining room, Delta level, 78-year-old female, not alert, with weakness, keeps passing out. As for Peterborough Ambulance, center number 5, Old Street Road, in the dining room, Delta level, 78-year-old female, not alert, with weakness, keeps passing out. 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

reinforcements to rescue Golden Cross Division 2 to 74 Saban Avenue. Assist the subject getting back into the residence recently released from the hospital. Repeating for Westminster Rescue, Golden Cross Division 2 to number 74 Saban Avenue. 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Unit on your local, 1105, DC 415.

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Respond in West Dover, 246 Route 100 to Dover PD. 8-4-8, 40-year-old female en route to that location with multiple beepings. We get in the zone 4, Tampa Valley Ambulance. 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

0: Florida 4, Francis down. Responding to 434, second New Hampshire Turnpike north for a 284 on fire. That's for Francis down. Responding to 434, second New Hampshire Turnpike north, 384 on fire. 1111, 234 on fire.
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0: coming from Frankstown. Respond area 434, 2nd New Hampshire, 10 right north. For a utility blowing fire. Nearest cross is Abbott Lane, 1112, KC-05. Peter Rookland, go ahead.
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Unit is on 752-1124, KCF 15.

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1: 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Driveway is in Killington for a vehicle on fire in the driveway.

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0: All advising somehow during the explosion the vehicle started and has rolled into a ditch on the tree line. Engine 1 and crew is 3, 12:05, be advised, city is also dispatched, city fire.

16-2, 9-9-9.

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I'm off route 11. 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

London a building destroyed in fire. Medical call out to level 326 Pine Hill Road in Croydon. 74-year-old Bill Low blood pressure is busy. London, England, destroyed in fire. Medical call out to level 336 Pine Hill Road in Croydon. 74-year-old Bill Low blood pressure is busy. I'm on 12 to 4.

0: 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Time bound 1209.
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1: Langdon Road by Fellows Falls with New Hampshire, Paul 8319. That's P8319. Go back to a white four-door sedan.

0: Morning Delta 1, direct to respondent Marlowe, 395 Route 10, Bravo of a call, 79-year-old female who is ill. 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Units set up 8-7-5-6-4-29, please inform us.
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0: 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I'll be in the area of 110 awaiting that second unit.
1: Bye-bye.

Killing the fire advised. Fire has been extinguished. Property handed back over to property owner. All units clear returning 1246. Correction 1250.

tell us whether you're Jack or anyone. Respond to 8 Sherwood Lane. Yeah, I'll pull the call. 60-year-old female fallen outside. I need a witness. Again, that's for the Japanese ambulance. On 8 Sherwood Lane. Alpha level call. 62-year-old female fallen outside in need of lift assistance. Units crossing North Street. 451-2245.

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0: 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Ending mileage is 15.8.
1: N4 off at the hospital. Ending mileage 15.8.

Division 2, responding to Bellows Falls, 45 Rockingham Street, apartment 66. 76-year-old male, altered mental status. That's the Golden Cross Division 2, responding to Bellows Falls, 45 Rockingham Street, apartment 66. 76-year-old male, altered mental status. Here's Cross Canal Street, 1304-6245.

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0: 11.
1: Windsor ambulance, she also found a Price Chopper in a gray Jeep for a 39-year-old female who feels dizzy, weak, feels like vomiting, difficulty breathing. Again, please respond to Price Chopper parking lot in a gray Jeep for a 39-year-old female who feels dizzy and weak, sick, shaky, feels like vomiting, and she does have some difficulty breathing at 1309.
2: Racing in New Jonesboro, 6 County Ambulance for a medic. There is blood in Marlow. 395 Route 10, 79-year-old female who is ill. Units are bid on 752-1309. It's 4-5.

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1: Four, go ahead.
0: Yeah, can you get hold of Weathersfield? They've got a car into a tree on Stoughton Pond Road at 131. The girl is out of the car, says she's okay. It's off the road. Can't tell if there's any fluids leaking or not.
1: Perfect.

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1: Golden Cross 812. Golden Cross 812, 1-4, 13-10.

0: Clarence for Windsor Ambulance, West Windsor Fast Squad, responding 730 Brook Road. You do have to come in from the West Windsor side. See for a 53-year-old female on 8 liters of oxygen. O2 levels is 59 and dropping. Feeding cone is 4. Windsor Ambulance, West Windsor Fast Squad, responding 730 Brook Road. Come in the West Windsor side. 53-year-old female, O2 level is 59 and dropping. Feeding cone is 1313.
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0: Windsor 85.
1: 85 is responding.
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0: Can you tone West Windsor fire to assist the pump team, please?
1: Received. He pushed her up to 9 liters. She bounced back a little bit, but is dropping again. West Windsor.
0: Received.
1: The door, if they are. West Windsor Fire, manpower needed to respond with Windsor Ambulance. 730 Brook Road, coming the West Windsor side. She's a 53-year-old female. Chronic COPD patient. Oxygen was last at 60. Heating tone is 4. West Windsor Fire responding to assist Windsor Ambulance. 730 Brook Road, 53-year-old female. Low oxygen levels, hemitone 1317.

0: Hartford, Reading, T4. Yes, we do have some fluid leaking. The exact address is 143 Stone Pond Road. And we will need a flatbed car disposal.
1: 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There's no need for ambulance, correct? Just for the leaking fluid?
0: Yeah, no need for ambulance.
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Weathersfield Fire, motor vehicle crash, car into a tree, 143 Stoughton Pond Road. No injuries. Reading Fire is on scene advising there are some fluids. Heating tone is poor. Reading Fire, I'm sorry, Weathersfield Fire responding to 143 Stoughton Pond Road before a car into a tree. One subject out of the vehicle, no injuries, just some fluids. Semitone 1321.

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0: A5 is on scene. Anything from West Windsor?
1: A5, you're on scene. I have not heard from West Windsor. We'll be doing another tone, 1322.

0: 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Please respond. 730 Brook Road with Windsor Ambulance 5. 53-year-old female, 59% oxygen and dropping. Had carbon dioxide poisoning history. Last in the hospital 2 weeks ago for the same. Again, please respond. 730 Brook Road, second tone. For 53-year-old female, 59% oxygen and dropping. Timer tone, 1323.
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0: Richard.
2: What was that cross street on Route 5, and what's the reason?
1: One, squad one. Squad one, you just went past.

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1: Starting going across for a possible neck injury at 1340. Standby for tone. Golden Cross Ambulance, you have to respond. Fire's on scene at Stoughton Pond. Report of a motor vehicle crash and a single party complaining of neck injury. Again, this is 143 Stoughton Pond Road for a party complaining of a neck injury after slamming into a tree. PD on scene, as well as the fire department. Timer tone 1340.

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0: Can
1: you repeat?
0: A5 and all winds and units are going to be clear of scene. A5 is going to be transporting one to Dartmouth.
1: A1 and A5 are clearing the scene. A5 is transporting at 3047.

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1: Anyway.

Deerfield Valley Ambulance responding to Dover, 8 Barber Road. You heard a male somebody lost. She's having facial swelling. Again, that's Deerfield Valley Ambulance responding to Dover, 8 Barber Road. Female stung by a wasp having face falling. Nearest cross is Crunchy Quilled Road. 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

0: 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A2 is on the air responding. 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

North 80 Uber ambulance. Spot a pheasant in 57 Road, room 16A. Alpha level call, North of the deal. That's for Peterborough ambulance. Spot a pheasant with 57 Road, room 16A. Alpha level call for North of the deal. Cross 10 Park Road, 1405, 45.

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1: For Stratton, respond to 55A, Sunbowl Ridge Road, for an odor of gas in the building. Repeating for Stratton, the number 55A, Sunbowl Ridge Road, for odor of gas in the building. 1406, KF90.

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0: 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All Weatherfield units clear.
1: 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All Weatherfield units are clear at 1476.

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0: 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I've given her my cell phone to contact her credit union.
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1: Henry to Reservoir Road.
0: Q, you're on the air at 1437.
2: Seven, you want that?

suspect has addressed U.S. Station to respond to 14 Bakerbrook Road for an 82-year-old male who has fallen. Repeat in the tones of our Newburgh Rescue Rescuing Division 2, response to 14 Bakerbrook Road for an 82-year-old male who has fallen. And it's going to operate on path 11438 in 15.

0: Newburgh Rescue, respond to 14 Park Road. 32-year-old male who has fallen. Oriented in the dog for Newburgh Rescue, respond to 14 Baker Brook Road for an 82-year-old male who has fallen. He was set up right on Tech 1, 1439.
1: 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Fire alarm activation. 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Still alarm. 9. West Wheelock Street in Hanover. Street from Episcopal Church. Fire alarm activation. Time bound 1439.
2: Mike for Tom.

coming for a Claremont Fire and Golden Cross ambulance to respond to 44 Myrtle Street, apartment number 2, to meet PD to make entry into an apartment for a check to well-being. Again, coming for Claremont Fire and Golden Cross ambulance to respond to 4444 Myrtle Street, apartment number 2, to meet PD to make entry into an apartment for a check to well-being. Timeout is 1440.

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0: Hanover Tower 1, I just picked on him responding 1441. It's showing the back stairs. He is in Bravo. They'll be attempting the site.

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1: Engine 3, you're on scene, C7 left Merrill Street, command 1443.

Roger, une observation. Windsor Ambulance, Astor Side to Runnymede, 46 Main Street, in the main room for a 78-year-old female conscious of breathing with a altered mental status. Again, Windsor Ambulance, please respond to 46 Main Street, Runnymede, in the main room for a 78-year-old female conscious of breathing, altered mental status. Primary zone 1451.

anyone's responding at 1452. Elizabeth Gilbert, Rescue West, 8th Division 1, response 1440 East Mountain Road. 52-year-old male experiencing chest tightness and shortness of breath. Repeat in details for Gilbert Rescue, Rescue Division 1, respond to 1440 East Mountain Road. 72-year-old male experiencing chest tightness and shortness of breath. And it's going to operate on TAC 1, 1452, 6415.

yours on the 1440 East Mountain Road. 72-year-old male experienced chest tightness and shortness of breath. Waiting in Daytona for Gilbert Rescue on the 1440 East Mountain Road. 72-year-old male experienced chest tightness and shortness of breath. He has been up in at 1-14-53 if it wants that.

0: Concord Gilbert Rescue. It's on the 1440 East Mountain Road. 52-year-old male has tightness and shortness of breath. Just going to put us at 1423 based upon that.
1: Rescuing gate 6.
0: Second. 1454, keep contact.

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0: Yeah, can you guys swing down here with ladder 2?
1: Repeat.

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It's on the 1442 Mountain Road. 72-year-old male chest pain has short breath. We're getting a rezone for Gilbert Rescue. It's on the 1440 East Mountain Road. 72-year-old male chest pain has shortness of breath. You can operate on TAC 1, 1467, 8715.

0: 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It's on a 1440 East Mountain Road. 52-year-old male chest pain and shortness of breath. It's going to be on tab 1, 1458, station 1.
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1: Flight command.
2: Command will be terminated. Engine 3, ladder 2 will be returning.
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2: Windsor A1,
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0: We're clear, Mount Scotty, return to quarters.
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0: Weathersfield Town Fire. You're asked to respond to Plains Road in the area of Gulf Road in Weathersfield to report of a tree on power line smoking and on fire. Lots of popping noises. I will be notifying Green Mountain Tower. Again, Weathersfield Town Fire, please respond to Plains and Gulf Road for report of a tree on power lines that is on fire. Timer shown 15:17.
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0: 28. What's there? Shutting. Here we go.
2: Gilbert,
0: command.
2: Yeah, we already had gone by. We're at Piper Road. You want us to go back down to the Gulf Road, grab one, or 131?
0: Trigger off that wall. Back up.

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0: 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I'll call the down after they come through.

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0: 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They requested DART to their landing zone. 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

0: Hartford was at 52.
1: Seeing two of that.
0: I don't have any pole numbers for you. They're not numbered. I have an address of 1431 Plains Road. We have a tree that's taken down lines, and we also, that affected the intersection of Gulf Road and 131. It's going to be the closest cross street to the second set of lines that's down.
1: Copy that. Thank you.

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0: 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If I was in quarters.
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0: Missile Command on. Gulf Road will be closed from 131 to the Plains Road intersection, and all units are going to be clear returning.
1: Have the road closed, 131 Gulf. All units clear return 1551.

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81.

for Guilford Rescue, respond to 14 Cedar Farm Road. 79-year-old female fallen with a knee injury. That's with Guilford Rescue, respond to 14 to Cedar Farm Road. 79-year-old female fallen with a knee injury. 15 to Cedar Boulevard.

to Cedar Farm Road. 79-year-old female fallen with a knee injury. For Guilford Rescue, rescuing Division 1 to 14 to Cedar Farm Road. 79-year-old female fallen with a knee injury. Cross Street Coolidge Highway. 1559 QCF 415. Rescuing A1. Rescuing K1 responding to Guilford 1559.

Signs of fire, responding to 12 State Street, apartment 4, for a female who's locked inside of her residence, can't get out after attempting to change her lock. Winds of fire, responding to 12 State Street, apartment number 4, for a female who's locked in her apartment after trying to change her lock. Fell outside the door, now she can't get out. Time to tell 1602.

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Has to respond back to 44 Mulberry Street, apartment 2, 44 Myrtle Street, apartment 2, to assist police. Repeat, this tone is for Claremont Fire. Has to respond back to 44 Myrtle Street, apartment 2, assist police. 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

setting up traffic 1659.

Hellfire Golden Cross, please respond. 167 Thrasher Road in Weathersfield. For his 3-year-old male, cut on his head and his hand that is bleeding, under control, conscious and breathing. Ma'am, please respond. 167 Thrasher Road for a 3-year-old male who has a cut on his head and his hand, bleeding, under control, conscious and breathing. Timer tone 1702.

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the Deerfield Valley Ambulance, responding West Dover, 15 Butterfield Drive, RFP, 72-year-old male with an infection in his foot. To the Deerfield Valley Ambulance, responding West Dover to 15 Butterfield Drive, Apartment B. 72-year-old male, infection in his foot. Cross Street to Handle Road. Upright Jack 1, 17, 12, QTF 015.

back past the fire. Go ahead with your transmission. I was coming to rescue. 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

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Respond to 48 Nichols Road. 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
3: 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ED was going to notify Troop 6.

Central 6. I believe it's going to be west. Can we verify? I think it's back Castleton 6. This is going to be west, 48 west.

0: zone before the Rockingham Rescue Golden Cross Division 2, respond in Saxon River 7 at Maple Street. 43-year-old male, allergic reaction to a bee sting, is having difficulty breathing. That's for the Rockingham Rescue Golden Cross Division 2, respond in Saxon River 7 at Maple Street. 43-year-old male, allergic reaction to a bee sting, is having difficulty breathing. Nearest cross street is going to be Main Street and Mill Street. It's 845-1724.
1: Golden Cross 85, TCF 015, Golden Cross 85. For 76C1, you can proceed to the scene. This is an old flag on the address. Crew 4. 76 Squad 1 responded. 1724.

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1: We have a report that the subject is stable at this time.

Dr. Rupert Quinn, I was just advising you we had gotten a report the patient is stable. However, no emergency response services were on scene yet.

0: pressure will come in.
1: Harper.
0: Yep, thrasher road command. Command will be terminated. Yes. Golden Cross speed, transporting.
2: 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Transporting for Golden Cross, units clear 1730.

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I'm your Monday night test zones at 1734. 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

woman who has 16A1. 16A1.

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That's for Peterborough ambulance, respond to 61, that's 61 Pheasant Road, echo level call, 50-year-old male, PPR on progress. Units operate on your local, Harris Cross Street, Hancock Road, 1818, 6445.

0: 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Respond to 61 Pheasant Road for an echo level call. 50-year-old male, CPR in progress. Units operate on the local nearest Cross Street, Hancock Road, 1819. Get your phone says.
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down to Weathersfield Fire. 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Fluid leaking, police notified. Again, Weathersfield Fire responding 246 Scotty Base in Rivet, one car MBA versus three. No EMS needed, subject out of vehicle. Fluid leaking from vehicle, police notified 823.

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That's for the confirmed ambulance. 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Subject, Laurel Street. 1832, please get a hold of us.

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1: Transporting an MCH, we did give them a notification of a stroke alert for you. Thank you to one.

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Respond to Wallingford Pond Road. It's going to be at the trail entrance near the Night Eagle Wilderness Camp to assist a group of lost student hikers. They're currently at the Greenwall Shelter needing assistance with getting back out of the woods.

dispatch, Wallingford 11. Going to be on Wallingford Pond Road. The caller described it as all the way at the end. Says it's part of the Night Eagle Wilderness Camp. Should be a point of contact of a Bruce Morton, who's the director. My caller is trying to get in touch with him and is also just needs me guidance getting out of the woods from the Greenwall Shelter.

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Thank you. And you're responding Fonzie. 1930.

they dispatched along for fire. The individuals that were hiking are still up at Greenwall Shelter. They were advised to remain in place until the Longford Fire was able to lift up with them and assist them along the mountain.

Dog of Responsive Rescue, Chesterfield Rescue, to respond at 255 Route 9A, the Abrahamson residence. 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You have to operate on TAP 1, cross-seated Butler Road, 615, 19, 29.

ambulance. It's flown into 48 Central Street. 69-year-old female, difficulty breathing. Again, Windsor MS to 48 Central Street. 69-year-old female, difficulty breathing. 1930.

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We are clear of Danny's reversion.

0: for the Westmoreland Rescue. Chicken County Ambulance, respond to 440 Route 63, Bravo Level Call, 80-year-old male fallen with a head injury. This is the Westmoreland Rescue, Chicken County Ambulance, respond to 440 Route 63, Bravo Level Call, 80-year-old male fallen with a head injury. Here's Crash East River Road, 6415, 1935.
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